15 miles an hour with gusts up to 30 miles an hour, diminishing to 5 to 10 miles an hour. Chance of rain 70%. Sunday,

produce gusty winds and heavy rainfall in the evening. Lows in the upper 50s. West winds 10 to 15 miles an hour, diminishing to 5 to 10 miles an hour. Chance of rain 50%. Sunday, partly sunny in the morning, then becoming... the lower elevation.

10%. Sunday, mostly cloudy in the morning, then becoming mostly sunny. Highs in the mid-70s. Northwest winds 5 to 10 miles an hour, increasing to 10 to 15 miles an hour. Sunday night, becoming mainly clear. Lows in the mid-50s. Light winds.

Sunny. Highs in the lower 80s. Light winds. Monday night, mainly clear. Lows in the upper 50s. Light winds. And now the extended forecast. Tuesday, partly cloudy. A chance of showers. Highs in the upper 80s. Chance of rain 40%. Wednesday, showers and a chance of thunderstorms. Highs in the mid 80s. Lows in the upper 60s.